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0: Lauter Rock-Legenden. Hey, hey. Early morning, kiss a downtown train. 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

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Who will you follow?

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I say you look so fine that I really want to make you mine. 4, 5, 6, come on and get your kicks. Now you don't need

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I say you look so fine that I really want to make you mine. 4, 5, 6, come on and get your kicks. Now you don't need

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1: Rumors spread around. United takes his time. About to check outside the game. And you know what I'm talking about. Just let me know if you wanna go to that whole mile on the range. They got a lot of nice girls.

Legenden. Rock FM. Frischer Rock von Evanescence. Evanescence. Who will you follow?